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1: Now this is the way you start something called the Praise Party. What's happening? I'm Victor Sosa. We are getting things going tonight with Fred Hammond and Let the Praise Begin.

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1: Well, thank goodness your favorite songs don't cost a dime on the radio or the free iHeartRadio app, because the cost of everything is still going in one direction, and it's not the one we wanted to go in. Latest on what economists are saying, not only will continue to cost more, but might get even more expensive between now and the end of the year. We're doing that later this hour. But I'm trying to make you feel good before we get to that sobering news. That's why we got Donna Lawrence of the Tri-City Singers, as well as Kirk Franklin and Maverick City Music.
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1: The choir is in the choir stand, and we praise to the Lord. 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
1: Hey, there's a lot of good music to share tonight. I'm happy to do that with you. I'm Victor Sosa. I've got Israel and New Breed for us, as well as Ricky Dillard and Ron Carter. I do have to tell you what's been going on as far as the economists are concerned. Experts, especially after last week when there was some interesting news that hit the stock market regarding inflation. This just in, price of everything still hurts. I know. How much money do you think they spent on those economy degrees to tell us that? But they also told us this. There were certain things that are going to continue to rise in price between now and the end of the year. Stuff like restaurant meals, groceries, computers, smartphones and gaming systems, and your electricity and gas bills are on the rise as well.
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Hallelujah 105.1, Birmingham's inspiration station. So I saw an article about how police officers handle things in Japan, say the drunk and disorderly. And I had to do a triple take, because I could not believe what I was reading, so much so that I had to go online and find video of this myself in terms of this technique that Japanese police use. And I couldn't believe it. The article was actually correct. What they do in less than 10 minutes.

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1: We got Karen Clark Sheard as well as Anthony Brown and Group Therapy on the way to you on this Tuesday evening praise party. Thanks for hanging with me. I'm Victor Sosa. If I come across stuff in an interesting article where experts are quoted giving great information or advice, I share that with you. But this particular article I saw had me doubting the source, so much so that I went online to look for video of proof of this because I could not believe what I was reading. But here it is. In Japan, authorities take a unique approach when it comes to dealing with drunk people. Instead of immediately resorting to handcuffs or force, Japanese police pull out a futon and roll the misbehaving person into a burrito-like shape. You can see why I thought I was being pranked, right? So I went online looking for video, and I am not making this up. It's not actually a futon. It looks more like a tarp, for lack of a better term. But I watched video after video of police apprehending drunk and disorderly people, rolling them into that burrito with the tarp and tossing them in the back of the squad car.
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2: What God promised me, it is for me. 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

0: Hallelujah 105.1. So I hope you didn't learn this the hard way during summer vacation season. If you're still planning a trip, maybe trying to take advantage of better prices during what they call shoulder season. You know, going to some of those summertime hotspots in September, October, even early November, can often find better prices there. We got BB and CC Winans as well as Fred Hammond and Choir Room. What I don't want you to run into is issues with your luggage, whether it's the checked baggage or the carry-on, because there are some items that are banned by the TSA, and you could face up to $17,000 in fines as a result. We'll get into that next hour.
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2: 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I bet you won't put your hands on it. All right, I'm gonna try it like this.

0: 105.1 Hallelujah FM, Birmingham's inspiration station. Jay Moss, Dottie Peoples, and Kenton Jones. We got more faves all night. Thanks for hanging with me. I'm Victor Sosa. So imagine spending your entire year saving up for some trip, put the wrong thing in the wrong portion of your luggage, and getting fined $17,000 for it. It's a bit extreme, but it does happen. Most travelers know to empty water bottles, not bring liquids over 3.5 ounces in a carry-on. 3.4 ounces, let me not get you fined. But there are some surprising items banned by the TSA that many don't know about. For example, did you know that even cordless curling irons are banned in your check baggage? Screwdrivers longer than 7 inches. I'm not going to ask any questions, but those are banned in carry-ons. Even snow globes, remember this during the holiday season, banned in your carry-on if they contain more than 3.4 ounces of liquid. And we are talking about serious fines. I'm not making it up. $17,000 per violation per person.
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the church. As I attempt to do God's work by people who call themselves saints.

0: 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Phone number is 888-646-6167. Voice messages too on that iHeartRadio app. You're listening there. Hit that red microphone button on the station player screen to send me a message. Let me know what you want to hear to go along with Isaiah Templeton and PJ Morton. You can also check in on this too. Back to school, big week for the kids. There are lots of schools, not just here, but around the country, that went back yesterday or are planning that midweek kind of thing. You know, half days, Wednesday, Thursday, and Friday. Sort of easing the kids back on into it. What are you going to do, Ken, when your kids go back to school tomorrow? First thing you're planning on doing?
1: Man, right when my kids go back to school, I'm probably going to take a nap. I mean, I work all the time. And so, you know, like it's either school or work or school or work. And I've never had a day where I've just slept in. And so I still have to take them to school. So I'm probably going to drop them off and then just maybe for the first time in a long time, just sleep in for a minute.
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1: Lots of parents giving thanks and praise this week with plenty of kids going back to school. Dorinda Clark Cole, Whitney Houston, and Donnie McClurkin about to join us on the praise party. I'm Victor Sosa. I put the call out. Mom and dad, don't ever disappoint. Phone lines are jumping right now. You can join the conversation at 888-646-6167. Your kids have half days Wednesday, Thursday, and Friday, Jessica. So it's not the full-on, full-day school experience yet. But after you drop them off tomorrow morning, what's the first thing you're going
2: to
1: do?
2: 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This house is a pigsty after this summer. He's been playing video games. There's crap everywhere. I got to get this house back in order. It's a mess.
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1: We got more and more for you. Beverly Crawford, in addition to your request for Erica Campbell and Lisa Noel Smith and the Brown Singers, you have been requesting all summer long for school to start up again. Teachers have been like pump the brakes for the last couple of months, but parents are finally having their way. Lots of kids went back to school already. Some will be going back in the next, 24 to 48 hours or so. Some kids still not going until next week. That's the boat you're in, Beth. So next week, when they get back at it, what's the first thing you're going
2: to
1: do?
2: The first thing I'm going to do when the kids go back to school is it's going to be wine o'clock. So I'm going to have my girl, my best friend over. We're going to have wine for lunch. It's going to be great.
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5: 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Bishop Brown wrote this song for me. Hallelujah.

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The truth, the whole truth, and nothing but the truth from Mark Campbell and Spirit of Praise. 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

0: Hallelujah 105.1. Just because it's late doesn't mean it's not a good time to check in and let me know what you want to hear. In fact, low key between me and you, this might actually be the best time for your request. 888-646-6167. I got Doe and Brighter, Anthony David and Algebra Blessed, plus Jason Nelson and Madison Ryan Ward. So I'm not empty-handed or anything, but if there's something in particular you've been waiting for all night, now's the best time to do it.
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1: God has blessed us with another day of life. Thank you, God. All right, my name is Ed Long. 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All right, we've got Todd Tribbett's Holy You on the way. 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
1: Hey, Todd Trippett right there with his latest. It's called Holy You. All right, my name is Ed Long. I'm here with you playing Mary Mary in a minute. Also, Harvey Watkins Jr. I got Smokey Norfolk on the way, too. So hang on for that, all right? All right, so who's celebrating the birthday today? Now, if you are celebrating today, I want to take the time to say happy birthday to you. You're celebrating along with actress Paula Jai Parker and also Romeo Miller. Is celebrating his birthday, too. If you're celebrating, too, happy birthday to you. I'm not going to sing too much. Hold on, more music coming up.
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Ed Long is with you. We're going to play a round of Would You Rather. That sounds fun. All right, Anthony Evans right now.

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1: 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I like it a lot. Anthony Evans right there. It is called You're Not Finished. We got Kiki Sheard coming up. Also, Myron Butler, along with God's Property and Love. And we got Daryl Walls and PJ Morton with Able. I like that song.

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1: You know, one thing I can say, I love the iHeartRadio app. I do. And one of the things I love about it, I love the talkback feature. That's that red microphone that you see right there. That is your opportunity to allow us to hear from you. All you got to do is hit the red talkback mic, tell us what's on your mind. You got 30 seconds to do it. That's it. It's really, really simple.
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1: Ron Carter, Ricky Dillard, Open My Eyes. I love it, man. I tell you, I love the music we play here. Anthony Brown, Group Therapy, still to come. Joe Pace, the Colorado Mass Choir, on the way too. Bree Babineau, going to be in the music rotation as well. You just got to hang out right here. It's me, Ed Long. You and I are hanging out right here in this place we call the Sanctuary. All right, so I want to know something. I want you to think about this, all right? What is a better cookout food? You know, this being the close to the end of summer, officially, and you know, folks are still, I'm still cooking out, you know what I'm saying? So here's my question: what's a better cookout soup, cookout side, baked macaroni or potato salad? Think about it.
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You know what? I'm on the iHeartRadio app right now. I'm going to tell you what I love about it. Give me a few minutes right now. John B.

0: It's on the iHeartRadio app that I just love so much. Sometimes I want to hear some chill R&B. 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
1: I can't think of a better place I'd rather be than right here with you in the sanctuary, enjoying this great gospel music together. I love it. All right, I got Fred Hammond's Love Never Fails coming up for you in a few minutes. I also have three things you did not know 5 minutes ago. They are coming up, so hold on. Right now, Walter Hawkins and the Love Center Choir. This is a classic, my friend. It's called Be Grateful.

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1: Fred Hammond says, put your hands on it. I love that. All right, Ed Log is here playing for Evan Jones in a minute. Also, James Fortune. We got Vashawn Mitchell coming up. Yolanda Adams is going to be in the next set, too. So hold on for all that good stuff, all right? All right, time now for three things you did not know 5 minutes ago. All right, here we go. Did you know that your nose can remember thousands of different smells? Mm-hmm. Also, the shortest war recorded in history lasted about 45 minutes. And did you know Roman concrete can actually get stronger over time? Scientists have found that certain ancient concrete mixtures could chemically repair cracks when exposed to water. Three things you did not know, but now you know, and I'm sure you're glad you do.
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0: Hallelujah 105.1, Birmingham's inspiration station. Maverick City, sounding real good. It's called Run to You. My name is Ed Long, and I appreciate you being here. We are in the sanctuary, and thank you for joining me. I cannot tell you how much I appreciate it. I can't express it enough. All right, Marvin Sapp is on the way. Trinity 5-7 coming up. Also, Douglas Miller, my soul has been anchored in the Lord. Yeah, good stuff, good stuff. All right, so here's my question. I want to know why. Okay, I went to the store the other day. I meant to discuss this with you. I went to the store the other day, and I see the candy corns and all the chocolate. It's August. Like, why? It's not like we're going to buy the candy and have it sit around until October. No. It's not going to happen. I love candy corn, too. I did buy some. I'm just saying.
1: I'm Ben.
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Hallelujah, 105.1. Yes, indeed, we are here by God's grace. Yeah, Ed Long is my name. We are here in the sanctuary. I got PJ Morton coming up with Mercy. That goes out to Talia. I tell you, I'm listening to you. I hear you. Yeah, we'll talk more about how Talia got in touch with me in a minute. But right now, here's Reverend Luther Barnes to sing about God's grace. Ed Long is here in the sanctuary.

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1: PJ Morton's Mercy is on. Your brother Ed Long is here. We are playing your favorite songs. That's what we do. We call this the sanctuary. So, you know, we got to do that. All right. So the iHeartRadio app is pretty cool. I love it. I love it. I love it. I love that red microphone. 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People do that too. Or, you know, you want to request a song. 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
2: 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Thanks for all the great music. Rosalind calling.
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0: Hallelujah, 105.1, Birmingham's Inspiration Station. So what do you like, today's gospel or gospel back in the day? That's my question. Canton Jones right there, this Praise On Go. Ed Long is here playing John P. Keys, Acardi Cortez, and also Shirley Caesar. It's all right, it's okay. So what's your favorite? Do you like the old school gospel or do you prefer the new gospel? So we play it all right here on this station, but I'm just asking for myself. 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Talk back to me.
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1: In just a few minutes, I'm going to play Ty Tribbett's Holy You. And later on this hour, I'm going to do Think on These Things, your inspirational thought for today. Yeah, got that coming up. Some great stuff. So you got to hang out right here. Ed Long is here in the sanctuary. Right now, Fred Hammond, is that all right?
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1: That's that dude, Ty Tribbett, Pastor Ty Tribbett right there, holy you. All right, Ed Long is my name. We got Ricky Dillard coming up for you. Yolanda Adams, The Battle is the Lord's. Oh, my God, let me tell you something. Let me tell you something about that song, The Battle is the Lord's. When I first started in radio, and it's funny because I did not want to do a gospel station. I did not. I'm glad I did. It changed my life. But anyway, that song was my very first favorite gospel song. Yeah, I can't wait to play that. Oh, yeah, Jonathan McReynolds coming up too. Doc McKenzie and the highlights and more of your favorites. Just hang out with me in the sanctuary.
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Your brother Ed Long is here with a question. 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
1: Here's Anthony Brown and Group Therapy. This is called Always Be Good. Ed Long is here with you in the sanctuary.

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1: Anthony Brown, Group Therapy. The song is called Always Be Good. Ed Long is here. Hopefully you think I'm good. Good at what I do, playing this great music for you. Mary Mary's Go Get It is coming up. We'll do the wine-ins and tomorrow. And Kenny Lewis at One Voice will do that too. All right, time now for your inspirational thought for today. I call this segment right here, Think on These Things. I always try to give you things to think about. So think about this. Success isn't about how much money you make. It's about the difference you make in people's lives. You got it? It's not about how much money you make to be successful. It's about the difference you make in people's lives. Think about that.
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1: All right, I just thought of a new segment, okay? I just made this up just now. Somebody needs to hear this. That's the name of the segment. Right now, check out this song. This is Shea Norman.

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1: Lisa Noel Smith and the Brown Singers with Promises. God's promises are yes and amen. Love that song. All right, Ed Long is my name, and you and I are here. We're in the sanctuary, and a few minutes ago, I talked about the inspirational thought for today. I talked about success and not being about how much money you make, but the difference you make in people's lives. And I'm always saying that. I'm always saying that. Make a difference in somebody's life. I think somebody needs to hear this today. What can you do today that will impact someone's life? Do something deliberate today. Don't think of it. Just do it spontaneously. Think about something that you can do today that will bless somebody's life. Let's just say you're in a drive-thru today and you pay for the food of the car behind you. You don't know what that may do to someone's day. I'm just saying, don't have to be monetary. Just think about it. What can you do today to change someone's life? It's your brother Ed Long here.
2: I'm Bree Wood with BIN News Now. Border security construction in Big Bend National Park is on hold.
3: There are other border areas in the state where there are more crossings, where a wall is more needed right now.
2: Texas Governor Greg Abbott says he's urging federal officials to consider alternatives as local leaders warn the project could harm the region's tourism economy. Thousands gathered in London's Trafalgar Square to honor former Cambridge professor Jason Arday following his death at age 41. Mourners celebrated Arday's impact and legacy while calling for greater accountability over the public scrutiny he faced for weeks before his death. And Venus and Serena Williams reunite on the doubles court at the Cincinnati Open, delighting fans with their first match together in years. The sisters fell in a three-set thriller, but said the experience was about enjoying the moment and sharing the court again. Get BIN News Now on demand 24/7 on the iHeartRadio app.
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1: I was watching a documentary not too long ago about John P. Key and how he got started and stuff like that, New Life Community Choir and stuff. It was pretty interesting. I got to find that. Anyway, here's a church medley from John P.

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1: John P. Key's Church Medley at Long is here with you, playing Beverly Crawford in a few minutes. Also, Daryl Walls. We got Dwayne Woods, Let Go and Let God. I had a chance to tell him how much I love that song. I had a chance. It was a Stellar Awards a few years ago. I think it was, oh, geez, it's been, 15 years now since I, yeah, anyway. Yeah, I like when I get a chance to tell the artists, you know, what impact they've had, you know, in the music industry. But anyway, listen, I got to go. All right, listen, open your Bible, open it prayerfully, read it carefully, and receive it joyfully. Enjoy the rest of your day. Make it a God day. And don't forget, bless somebody today. Make a difference in somebody's life. Even if it's just giving them a compliment, change someone's life today. Make someone's day. Take care.
2: Bree Wood with BIN News Now. Washington, D.C. is preparing for this weekend's Freedom 250 Grand Prix around the National Mall. D.C. Police Chief Jeffrey Carroll says large crowds are expected for the event.
3: It definitely is a lot. They're expecting, I believe it's over 150,000 people over the entire weekend to come to the downtown area to enjoy the festivities.
2: It's all part of the nation's ongoing 250th birthday celebration. An Atlanta babysitter is accused.

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2: 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Bishop Brown wrote this song for me. Hallelujah.

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pissing. 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
1: Corinne Hawthorne featuring Lecrae, Unstoppable on the Party. That's the way we're kicking off a Youth and Young Adults Day on your early morning praise party with me, your girl, Sherry Mackey. Right now, enjoy the Canton Spiritual.
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0: Yes, it's a wonderful winning Wednesday. Youth and Young Adults Day of the Party. Your early morning praise party with me, your girl, Sherry Mackey. We've got great things in store on today. Happy Hump Day, everybody. Yes, we're going to celebrate your birthdays, your wedding anniversaries when you call 844-885-9425 or tap the app. Tap the little red microphone on the iHeartRadio app and leave your shout out there. Hey, what's driving the WNBA? I'm going to talk about it. And parents, there's new music on the way to add to your library. We're getting happy when your testimonies. We're going to go to God in prayer. In entertainment news, we're talking more about the Stellar Awards. I got your Bible challenge question of the day. We'll take a reflection of today in African-American history. I call it Black Facts. And today's word, your excellence will make room. Hey, we got your Bible experience on the way. And in Hot Topics, we got an update on Nolan Wells' case and a drug ring in a school. And frats are involved? What? Fraternities are involved. Hey, I got a little Sherryism, a little wisdom I've learned along the way. There's a party on the radio with you in mind. Your early morning praise party with me, your girl, Sherry Mackey, and you, our amazing Hallelujah listeners.
1: I'm Bree Wood with BIN News Now. The investigation continues into a shooting at a Robbins, Illinois restaurant that left Black Mayor Darren Bryant with minor injuries. Village spokesman Sean Howard.
2: Fortunately, it was isolated. The mayor wasn't the intended target, and we're just praying for everyone involved.
1: Authorities say the suspected gunman was fatally shot by a private security guard, while a restaurant employee was also wounded. A Black 18-year-old North Carolina woman is facing child abuse and assault charges after authorities say Saisha Jaden Johnson took abortion pills late in her pregnancy and gave birth at home at 31 weeks. The baby survived, and she, along with the baby's father, posted a $1,000 bond with charges pending. And LL Cool J is bringing the Rock the Bells Festival back to Newark this fall. The November event at Prudential Center will feature performances by Lil' Kim, SWV, and Method Man and Redman as part of the celebration of Hip Hop History Month. Get BIN News Now on demand 24/7 on the iHeartRadio app.
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1: It's your early morning praise party. I am Sherry Mackey, and it's time for a little news I thought that you could use on a Youth and Young Adults Day. Well, the WNBA's most talked about rivalry continues to generate headlines. Indiana's Caitlin Clark and Atlanta's Angel Reese were once again at the center of league conversations following another dramatic matchup. Reese remains one of the most influential athletes among younger black sports fans, while Clark continues to be a major television draw. So, you still got that rivalry, Caitlin Clark and Angel Reese, driving the WNBA buzz. And I say, young people, listen to me with your good ear. There's enough room for everybody. Let's celebrate both. How about that? Yeah. And family, I got a new set of songs that I'm going to need you to add to your library. And parents, you can thank me later. I got that news coming up on a Youth and Young Adults Day, your early morning praise party with me, your girl, Sherry Mackey. Good morning.
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0: Y'all think I ain't finna get that and have that in the car. So when I got those grands in the car with me, baby, I'm gonna have peace in my vehicle. I'm just saying, they love Miss Rachel already. Make sure that you get this brand new Songs for Littles by Miss Rachel, and her husband Aaron is gonna release September 25th. That's what's making news on the party. Your early morning praise party with me, your girl, Sherry Maggie. We're gonna go ahead and open those phone lines. If you or somebody you know or love is celebrating a wedding anniversary or a birthday, 844-885-9425. That's 844-885-9425. Or tap the little red microphone on the iHeartRadio app and leave your shout out there. It's your early morning praise party. I am Sherry Mackey.
1: I'm Bree Wood with BIN News Now. As Democrats predict a strong midterm showing, political analysts say Texas remains a wild card.
2: The story of the 2026 election will depend heavily on support for Republican candidates among Hispanic Texans.
1: Experts note Hispanic voters helped fuel President Trump's 2024 victory and could again play a key role in determining where Republicans can flip additional congressional seats. Authorities in Memphis are investigating after black 6-year-old Winter Jones died when she was reportedly left on a daycare bus during extreme heat. The nonverbal autistic child was found unresponsive hours later, and multiple agencies are now reviewing how the tragedy occurred. And a federal judge has blocked the Trump administration's effort to move the FBI headquarters from Greenbelt, Maryland to Washington, D.C. Black Maryland Governor Wes Moore is calling the ruling a victory for the state, saying it keeps plans for the new FBI campus in Maryland on track. Get BIN News Now on demand 24/7 on the iHeartRadio app.
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0: Virginia 105.1, Birmingham's Inspiration Station. It's time on your early morning praise party with me, your girl, Sherry Mackey, to get a happy. We get a happy when you share your testimony at 844-885-9425. That's 844-885-9425. You know we overcome by the blood of the Lamb and by the words of our testimony. What God has already delivered you from, He's already healed you, He's already blessed you, will be a blessing for somebody else, something to encourage them. 844-885-9425. What are you happy about?
1: I was just calling. I want to say I thank God this morning because He enabled me to see a brand new day, a day I've never seen before.

He able me to pay my bills. Then I got a check in the mail for $1,000. Thank God Almighty. I am so happy. I was so stressed out, but I turned it over to God and I left it there. And every time it comes,

0: He never gave up on me.
1: To God be the glory. God didn't give up on her, and he won't give up on you. Come on, y'all, let's praise the Lord. I want to hear your testimony as well. Pick up the phone and call 844-885-9425. That's 844-885-9425. It's your early morning praise party. I am Sherry Mackey.

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1: Sister duo, Mary, Mary, that's Tina and Erica Campbell. Whoo, yesterday. You're inside the party. Your early morning praise party with me, your girl, Sherry Mackey, on a wonderful winning Wednesday. Happy hump day, everybody. We've got great things in store in this hour. As a matter of fact, coming up in about 8-9 minutes, we're going to go to God in prayer. We're going to celebrate your birthdays, your wedding anniversaries. We're getting happy with your testimony. And then I got a little entertainment news that you can use. 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Right now, it's Reed's Temple.

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work it, work it, work it, work it, work it, work it, work it, work it, work it, work it, work it, work it, work it, work it, work it, work it, work it, work it, work it, work

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1: Good morning, good morning, good morning. I am Sherry Mackey, and it's time for us to go to God in prayer. And as always, I invite you to join along with me in prayer. And today I'm thinking about all of the babies being dropped off in school. I've been seeing all of the posts on social media and all the parents crying and all of that. So I want to pray a prayer protection over students headed off to college. Heavenly Father, today we lift up every student who's preparing to leave home or who have already left home to begin a new chapter in college. Lord, this is an exciting season, but we know it can also be a season of uncertainty, change, and vulnerability. So today, Father, we place them completely in your hands. We plead the precious blood of Jesus over every student. Cover them as they travel. Cover their dorms. Cover, Lord, their apartments, their classrooms, their campuses, their friendships, their decisions, and every place their feet will walk. Be their shield and their defense. Protect them from the dangers they can see and the dangers they cannot see. Lord, go before them. Let your presence surround them. Keep them safe from violence, accidents, abuse, exploitation, and anything designed to bring harm into their lives. Father, give them favor with professors, administrators, roommates, classmates, employers, and everyone they encounter. Let doors open that are connected to their purpose. Give them wisdom beyond their years and discernment to recognize what is right and what is not. Lord, we specifically pray for their minds and their hearts. Protect them from negative influences and friendships that will pull them away from who you created them to be. Keep them from peer pressure, destructive behaviors, addictions, and environments that could compromise their values and their future. Father, in this new environment, expose anything that is deceptive or contrary to their faith. Give them discernment concerning philosophies and teachings and spiritual practices and belief systems that will lead them away from your truth and your word. Anchor them, God, so that they know you and love you so deeply that they cannot be easily shaken. Lord, when they are tempted to compromise to just fit in, give them courage to stand. When they feel lonely, remind them that they are never alone. When they are overwhelmed, remind them that they can always call on you. Give them wisdom to choose friends wisely. Surround them with people who will encourage them, challenge them to grow, and respect their values. Oh, send mentors, godly professors, counselors, and friends who will help them thrive. Oh, Father, give these students academic excellence. Give them focus and discipline and understanding, creativity and confidence. Let them discover gifts and talents they didn't even know they possessed. And Lord, we pray for the parents. Give them peace, God. When they can't see their children, help them trust you. When they can't reach them, remind them that your hand is always reaching them. Calm every anxious thought. Help them resist the temptation to worry about everything that could go wrong. Father, remind every parent, we may not be able to be there, but God, you're always there. And today we declare over every student, they are covered by the blood of Jesus. They are protected. They are favored. They are wise. They are discerning. They are focused. They are confident. They are courageous. They will not be led astray. They will not lose themselves trying to fit in. They will not compromise their values for acceptance. They will walk in wisdom and fulfill their purpose. Oh, Father, let this college season be more than an academic journey. Let it be a season of growth and discovery and maturity and purpose and divine connection. Bring them home safely when they return. Let their parents see them grow into everything you call them to be. We trust you, God, with our children. We release them into your hands, and we declare that no matter how far they travel, they are never beyond your reach. In the mighty, protecting, and victorious name of Jesus. Amen, amen, and amen.
2: I'm Bree Wood with BIN News Now. After more than 20 years of delays, Detroit's Perfecting Church says its new campus near 7 Mile Road and Woodward Avenue is expected to be completed by the end of the year. Founding Bishop Marvin L. Winans.
3: During the crisis of the financial institutions in 2008, it stopped, but our faith kept growing.
2: The nearly 170,000 square foot facility will feature a 3,000 seat sanctuary and expanded community space. A California school district is facing a lawsuit over a high school field trip to a mosque. Parents claim students were encouraged to participate in religious practices and wear Islamic attire while challenging how the trip was conducted and how student images were later used. And the NBA's investigation into the Clippers is nearing an end. Reports say the league found no evidence that owner Steve Ballmer improperly paid Kawhi Leonard, though a review of the team's dealings with corporate sponsors is still ongoing. Get BIN News now on demand 24/7 on the iHeartRadio app.
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0: 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Hey, it's Sherry Mackey of your early morning praise party. 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
3: Happy birthday! Happy anniversary to everybody celebrating on this 19th day of August. Happy, happy birthday today to Sadie's, Mercedes Moss. Happy birthday, sweetie, from Kimmy, from Kai, and certainly from Mama Sherry. Montrell Walker, R.C. Rayborn, Carolyn Tyus, Marilyn Henderson, Latoya Burns, Whitney Shore, Sharon Webb, Erica Kelly, Kay Marie, Yelita Constant, Valencia Henderson, Linda Johnson, Andrea Payne, Dwayne Allen. 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
5: 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I would like to wish a happy birthday to Tony Dina.
6: Good morning. Happy, happy belated birthday to Katherine Johnson on yesterday. And today I would like to wish Donita Johnson and Sarah Matthews a happy, blessed birthday.
7: Happy birthday to Ebony Grier. This is from your girl, Sharetta. Love you.
8: Hi, my name is Penny Fisher. 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
9: How you doing? My name is Olajuwon Roan. I want to give a birthday shout-out to myself. 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
10: Yes, ma'am. 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
3: Of course, you guys are celebrities. You're joined by former President Bill Clinton. He's 80. Conference host speaker, First Lady Serena Jakes, Bishop T.D. Jakes' wife. She's 71. Actor John Stamos. That's Jesse on Full House and ER. He's 63. Actress Paula Jai Parker from Friday and Hustle and Flow. She's 57. Rapper Fat Joe, 56. Actor rapper Romeo Miller is 37 from Brotherly Love, Jumping the Broom, and Muddy as Witness Protection. He, again, is 37. Happy birthday, everybody, from your early morning praise party with me, your girl, Sherry Mackey.
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17: There's a song I want to do right now that reminds me of my grandmother, and you've heard me tell my story how she prayed me through. When I got saved, when I got delivered from drugs and alcohol, my grandmother, she told me, she said,

0: 105.1. It's time on your early morning praise party with me, your girl, Sherry Mackey, to get a happy. We get a happy when you share your testimony at 844-885-9425. That's 844-885-9425. You know we overcome by the blood of the Lamb and by the words of our testimony. What God has already delivered you from, He's already healed you, He's already blessed you, will be a blessing for somebody else, something to encourage them. 844-885-9425. What are you happy about?
1: Well, I'm praising God because May of 2025, I was diagnosed with multiple myeloma, and they said that the bad protein in my blood count was up to 8,000. Now, a little over a year later, my numbers are normal, and I insisted that they didn't put no radiation in this body. They can do everything else except for radiation in my body, because I didn't believe God made my body for radiation to be inside. And they said, well, we don't think the treatment plan going to be as beneficial or as what they expected. And I say, don't worry about that. I'll let God handle that part. And God did it. Now my numbers are so far down, they're normal, and they asked me when did I want to come back to see them in order to check
0: come
1: me
0: on,
1: out.
0: Jesus. So you get to decide when you're going back. I love it. I love it. Come on, Jesus. Y'all, come on, praise Him with this man of God. To hear your testimony as well, pick up the phone and call 844-885-9425. That's 844-885-9425. Or tap the little red microphone and leave your testimony there. It's your early morning praise party. I am Sherry Mackey.
2: I'm Bree Wood with BIN News Now. Michigan Democrats gathered in Ann Arbor for a town hall focused on voting and election security. Congresswoman Debbie Dingell.
3: And if an incident occurs, the clerks are working with volunteers at all the poll sites to immediately call law enforcement.
2: State officials told residents they can trust election results.

results and said safeguards remain in place to prevent ineligible voting. The Mississippi Legislative Black Caucus is calling for answers in the police shooting death of one-year-old Cohen Wiley. Lawmakers are urging investigators to provide updates to the family and release more information as the Mississippi Bureau of Investigations continues its review of the case. And more unreleased music from Nipsey Hussle may be on the way. His brother, Black Sam, says Nipsey and YG were working on a joint album before Hussle's death in 2019, and efforts continue to recover and release previously unheard recordings. Get BIN News now, on demand, 24/7, on the iHeartRadio app.

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1: It's your early morning praise party. I am Sherry Mackey, and it's time right now for entertainment news. Well, of course, in entertainment news, we're still talking about the 41st Annual Stellar Gospel Music Awards. Baby, from the performances, the tributes, and the special honors celebrating the artists and trailblazers who continue to shape the genre of gospel music. It was hosted by 45-time Stellar Award winner and 20-time Grammy Award winner Kirk Franklin. It's a ceremony that was themed "The Greatest Night in Gospel Feels Like Home." It was in Charlotte, North Carolina, held at the Spectrum Center. Well, it brought together gospel legends, contemporary hitmakers, and a new generation of rising talent for an evening of showcasing the faith, community, and innovation of musical excellence that have defined the Stellar Awards for more than four decades. I know I saw Kalante Gavin make a post, and he talked about how everything just felt different this year. He was like, everybody's rooting for everybody, the old and the young coming together and supporting one another. Y'all know I love that kind of carrying on. Well, the celebration featured performances from Daryl Walls, Miranda Curtis, Marvin Sapp, Melvin Crispell III, PJ Morton, William Murphy, Vincent Bohannon, and SOV, and more. And among the evening's most anticipating moments, Tasha Cobbs Leonard was honored with the prestigious Aretha Franklin Icon Award. Pastor Mike Jr. received the Thomas A. Dorsey Most Notable Achievement Award, celebrating his impact on the genre and his continued work expanding the reach of gospel music through music and ministry. Well, the night y'all delivered expansive lineup of collaborations and performances with Jacqueline Carr, with Karen Clark Sheard and Yolanda Adams, the three of those together. Oh, baby, y'all get ready. Javon DeJuan and the Trap Stars with Isaac Corey and Jazzy Faye, Gaz Money and Johnny Gill. You heard me right, Johnny Gill. Then John P. Key with Zacardi Cortez. Kalante Gavin with Melvin Williams and Paul Porter. Oh, my goodness. Todd Tribbett featuring A Blaze. And then Lisa Noel Smith and the Brown Singers with Daryl Pedersen, Take Two. You already know. Additional performances include Kiara Sheard, Kelly, Miranda Curtis, Marvin Sapp, TJ Morton, William Murphy, and more. The celebration also welcomed a star-studded group of presenters, including R&B star Kim, baby, yes, Adia, Charles Jenkins, Erica Campbell, Jamal Roberts, Jonathan Nelson, Keela Richardson, Lorel Howery, Major, Marvin Sapp, Nate Brown, Shirley Caesars, Travis Green, Vashawn Mitchell, Vicky Wyness, baby, and then they had a special appearance by Not Carlton Banks. Y'all already know I'm ready to check out the Stellar Awards when it airs. Hey, a little news I thought that you can use in the way of gospel. It's your early morning praise party. I am Sherry Mackey. Good morning.

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1: Israel, a new breed. You are good. On the party, your early morning praise party with me, your girl, Sherry Mackey. Hey, family, we're testing your biblical knowledge with a Bible challenge question of the day in under 8 minutes. Right now, Yolanda Adams.

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1: It's your early morning praise party. I am Sherry Mackey on a wonderful winning Wednesday, Youth and Young Adults Day. And it's time, young people, for us to test your biblical knowledge with a Bible challenge question of the day. All right, y'all, from the category laughers and dancers. From the category laughers and dancers. Here's my question. Who was laughed at for claiming that a dead girl was only asleep? Who was laughed at for claiming that a dead girl was only asleep? That's your Bible challenge question for our youth and young adults. We'll say 35 and under. 35 and under. That's your Bible challenge question of the day. We're going to compare answers coming up on your early morning praise party with me, your girl, Sherry Mackey.
2: Wood with BIN News Now. The Tupac Shakur murder trial continues in Las Vegas with prosecutors calling key witnesses to the stand. Former Death Row Records Security Chief Reggie Wright Jr. denied any involvement in the 1996 shooting.
3: Did you have anything to do with the murder of Tupac Shakur?
4: Absolutely not.
2: Another witness testified about gang tensions at the time. Dwayne Keefe D. Davis has pleaded not guilty. A teenager charged in a shooting at Virginia State University has made his first court appearance. 19-year-old Cameron Harris is accused of injuring five people, and court documents link social media messages to the case. A preliminary hearing is scheduled for December. And Grammy-winning singer Jennifer Hudson will headline the 2026 Promise of Hope Gala, hosted by City of Hope Orange County. The October fundraiser in Irvine will support cancer research, treatment, and patient care programs across the region. 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
1: It's your early morning praise party. I am Sherry Mackey. It is time to give you the answer for the Bible Challenge question of the day from the category Laughers and Dancers. From the category Laughers and Dancers, who was laughed at for claiming that a dead girl was only asleep? This was open for our young people, 35 and under. Who was laughed at for claiming that a dead girl was only sleep? If you said it was Jesus, somebody says, and the Bible confirms, ding, ding, ding, ding, ding, ding, ding, ding, it was Jesus. Jesus is the answer for the world today. Above him, there is no other. Jesus is the way. Hello. Jesus is the answer. Hey, you can find that in Matthew 9:23-24. When Jesus arrived at the official's home, he saw the noisy crowd and heard the funeral music. Get out, he told them. The girl isn't dead. She's only asleep. But the crowd laughed at him. They laughed at Jesus. So what you worried about them laughing at you for? I'm just asking. Hey, that's your Bible Challenge question and answer on the party. Your early morning praise party with me, your girl, Sherry Mackey.
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1: It's your early morning praise party. I am Sherry Mackey. It's time for reflection, y'all. It's time to roll those calendars back and find out what took place on today, August 19th, in African American history. Well, on this date in 1791, Benjamin Banneker, inventor, surveyor, mathematician, astronomer, and one of the planners of what is now Washington, D.C., published his first almanac. He wrote a letter to the then Secretary of State, Thomas Jefferson. The letter showed the hypocrisy of slavery. Banneker challenged the idea of freedom for whites as he ascribed it to be the same freedom that should be granted to Africans. In 1926, Theodore Flowers won the world middleweight title in New York City. In 1950, Edith Sampson was the first African-American appointed as a representative to the UN. And finally, on this date in 1958, members of the NAACP Youth Council began a series of sit-ins at Oklahoma City lunch counters. There you have it. That's a look. That's a reflection of today in African American history. We call it Black Facts. If you don't know your history, you won't realize how powerful you are. And yes, in some cases, you're doomed to allow it to repeat itself. It's your early morning praise party. I am Sherry Mackey.
2: Bree Wood with BIN News Now. Michigan Democrats gathered in Ann Arbor for a town hall focused on voting and election security. Congresswoman Debbie Dingell.
3: And if an incident occurs, the clerks are working with volunteers at all the poll sites to immediately call law enforcement.
2: State officials told residents they can trust election results and said safeguards remain in place to prevent ineligible voting. The Mississippi Legislative Black Caucus is calling for answers in the police shooting death of one-year-old Cohen Wiley. Lawmakers are urging investigators to provide updates to the family and release more information as the Mississippi Bureau of Investigations continues its review of the case. And more unreleased music from Nipsey Hussle may be on the way. His brother, Black Sam, says Nipsey and YG were working on a joint album before Hussle's death in 2019, and efforts continue to recover and release previously unheard recordings. Get BIN News Now on demand 24/7 on the iHeartRadio app.

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1: Donna Lawrence and the Tri-City Singers featuring my friend Sherry Jones Moffitt. Oh, sometimes you got to encourage yourself in the Lord. 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Come on, Jesus. You're inside your early morning praise party with me, your girl, Sherry Mackey. 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
2: Good morning, Miss Sherry Mackey. I am a huge fan out of Mobile, Alabama. I've been listening to you since I've been taking my kids to school, driving in the morning. But the prayer that you prayed this morning it really blessed me, and it really, really encouraged me. And I only caught a little bit of it, and I was hoping that I could listen at it again and again and again and apply it to my life. And I just want to say thank you for praying that prayer this morning.
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1: It's your early morning praise party. I am Sherry Mackey, and it's time for today's word. Your excellence will make room. Psalms 102 says, serve the Lord with gladness and delight. Joseph's life is a powerful reminder that where you start does not determine where you'll finish. His brothers sold him into slavery, taking him far from his family, his dreams, and everything familiar. Joseph could have decided, since life has treated me unfairly, I'm going to give everyone the same energy they've given me. But Joseph chose a different path. He served. When he was in Potiphar's house, Joseph didn't do the bare minimum. He worked with excellence. He was trustworthy, dependable, and faithful. Potiphar noticed something different about him and eventually placed Joseph in charge of his entire household. Then Joseph was falsely accused and thrown into prison. Even there, Joseph didn't allow his circumstance to determine his attitude. He continued to serve. He continued to help, and he continued to do his best. Before long, the prison guard put him in charge of the other prisoners. Notice the pattern here. Joseph kept serving, and serving kept open doors. Come on, Jesus. You may not be where you want to be right now. You may feel overlooked, underappreciated, and like your gifts aren't being recognized. But don't let frustration cause you to give less than your very best. Serve where you are. Serve your family with love. Serve your coworkers with excellence. Serve your church with joy. Help somebody else succeed. Be the person people can count on. When nobody is applauding, you keep on serving. When nobody says thank you, you keep serving. When you're not getting the recognition you think you deserve, you still keep serving. Because your service is not just about people watching you. God is watching you. There are doors that your talent may not open, but your character will. There are opportunities that your resume may not qualify you for, but your faithfulness will prepare you for. God can use your consistency, your humility, and your willingness to serve to take you places you could never reach by trying to promote yourself. Joseph eventually went from the pit to the palace, from slavery to leadership, from serving in the background to becoming prime minister of Egypt. So don't despise your current assignment. Your ordinary place of service may be preparing you for an extraordinary season. Come on, Jesus. So you keep serving, keep growing, keep giving, keep doing more than what's required, not to impress people, but because you represent God. You may be serving your way through the door that leads to your next level. Come on, Jesus. Father, thank you for teaching us the value of serving with gladness, humility, and excellence. Help us not to become discouraged when our efforts go unnoticed or when we don't receive the recognition we desire. Give us hearts that serve because we love you, not because we need applause from people. Help us to be faithful in every assignment, every relationship, and every opportunity you place before us. Teach us to go the extra mile, to help others rise, and to give our very best, even when nobody's watching. God, we trust that you see our faithfulness, and we believe that you will open the right doors at just the right time, in Jesus' name. Now that's your word for today. Take it, apply it to your everyday life, and you continue to be encouraged and inspired. It is your early morning praise party. I am Sherry Mackey.
2: Wood with BIN News Now. The Tupac Shakur murder trial continues in Las Vegas with prosecutors calling key witnesses to the stand. Former Death Row Records security chief Reggie Wright Jr. denied any involvement in the 1996 shooting.
3: Did you have anything to do with the murder of Tupac Shakur?
4: Absolutely not.
2: Another witness testified about gang tensions at the time. Dwayne Keefe D. Davis has pleaded not guilty. A teenager charged in a shooting at Virginia State University has made his first court appearance. 19-year-old Cameron Harris is accused of injuring five people, and court documents link social media messages to the case. A preliminary hearing is scheduled for December. And Grammy-winning singer Jennifer Hudson will headline the 2026 Promise of Hope Gala, hosted by City of Hope Orange County. The October fundraiser in Irvine will support cancer research, treatment, and patient care programs across the region. 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
1: It's your early morning praise party. I am Sherry Mackey, and it's time for the Word of God. It is time for the Bible Experience. And for those of you that like to read along with us, go ahead and open your Bible. 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Galatians chapter 5. Today we're picking up in verse 16. 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
2: So I say, walk by the Spirit, and you will not gratify the desires of the sinful nature. For the sinful nature desires what is contrary to the Spirit, and the Spirit what is contrary to the sinful nature. They are in conflict with each other, so that you are not to do whatever you want. But if you are led by the Spirit,
0: you are not under the law. There you have it. That's another look into the Bible Experience here on the party. Your early morning praise party with me, your girl, Sherry Mackey. We'll pick up right there. Thinking of

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1: It's your early morning praise party. I am Sherry Mackey, and it's time to talk about topics that are hot. You know I'm going to forever keep Nolan Wells' family before you. The family of the 18-year-old Nolan Wells is ready to turn over his phone for a joint forensic examination as investigators continue looking into his death. Wells' body was found in the water near Horn Island 2 days after he was reported missing following a 4th of July boating trip with friends. His family's legal team, led by attorney Ben Crump, has asked the district attorney's office to schedule the examination

0: this week, saying their experts are on standby. The two sides agreed last month to examine the phone together, potentially with FBI involvement. Plus, the NAACP has joined Nolan Wells' family in their legal fight for answers. And the organization is saying enough is enough as questions swirl about the teen's mysterious death. The NAACP said it has offered additional investigative resources to Nolan's family, demanding truth and transparency in the case that's absolutely captivated the nation. Also making news, 14 people on this Youth and Young Adults Day have been criminally charged in connection with an upper-level cocaine trafficking ring running out of Delta Upsilon and Sigma Chi fraternity house near Penn State University. Pennsylvania Attorney General Dave Sunday announced the charges following a grand jury investigation into the operation, which took place between 2023 and 2024. The multi-million dollar operation involved fraternity members and incoming pledges of those two fraternities. New pledges were forced to cut and bag the cocaine as a formal part of their fraternity initiation indoctrination. The drugs were packaged inside off-campus fraternity houses and primarily sold to Penn State students. Investigators noted that no drug packaging or distribution took place directly on the university's campus, but it did happen at the university's fraternity house just off the campus. There you have it, a little news I thought you could use in Hot Topics. If you like to weigh in on the Hot Topics, you should always tap the little red microphone on the iHeartRadio app and talk back to me. It's your early morning praise party. I am Sherry Mackey.
1: I'm Bree Wood with BIN News Now. Florida Governor Ron DeSantis is defending his decision to suspend Palm Beach County Clerk Mike Caruso following his arrest on child sexual abuse charges.
2: Once they were willing to go and pull the trigger, you know, on the arrest, obviously, it was a very easy decision for me to yank him from that position.
1: DeSantis said the felony allegations made removal from office necessary while an interim clerk has already been sworn in to lead the office. Thousands of Ethiopians could face deportation after a federal judge cleared the way for the Trump administration to end temporary protected status protections. Supporters of the move say conditions in Ethiopia have improved, while advocates warn many immigrants remain at risk if returned to the country. And the American Black Film Festival is heading to Los Angeles after 25 years in Miami. The 2027 event will feature film screenings, industry panels, and new programming designed to spotlight emerging Black filmmakers and talent. Get BIN News Now on demand 24/7 on the iHeartRadio app.
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1: Oh, that's Kathy Taylor, who can definitely call on the name of Jesus. I'm Tracy Bethay. Happy Wednesday to you and yours. I'm Tracy Bethay. Glad to be in your company. Still to come, the choir master, Ricky Dillard. Got some Beverly Crawford on the way. Here's Fred Hammond and No Way.

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0: Hallelujah 105.1, Birmingham's Inspiration Station. Deemed as the choir master, that is a Ricky Dillard, and Open My Eyes. Shout out to Ricky Dillard, who, yes, is getting ready to put his sweet, sweet spirit tour on the ground in action. And it just might be coming to a city near you. Stay close, because you will definitely want to be in the house. I'm Tracy Bethay, glad to be in your company on a beautiful Wednesday, another day that the Lord has made. I hope you got a smile on that face. It is time to rejoice and be glad in the Lord. Listen, on the way, we've got more of your favorite gospel hits, including music from Beverly Crawford. We've got Pastor Mike Jr., James Fortune, and music on the way from Lachey Knox.
1: I'm Bree Wood with BIN News Now. Raleigh police are investigating the death of a 32-year-old black man who was found hanging in downtown Raleigh in North Carolina over the weekend. Black Raleigh Police Chief Rico Boyce.
2: At 1:59 p.m., video shows the young man carrying an electrical cord walking towards the tree by himself.
1: Authorities say surveillance video supports their belief that no foul play was involved, though the investigation remains ongoing. Spike Lee's annual Michael Jackson Block Party is returning to Brooklyn's Fort Greene Park on August 29th. The free community celebration of the King of Pop's birthday will feature music, dancing, and a special set from longtime Michael Jackson collaborator DJ Spinna. And Getty Images is partnering with 11 HBCUs to digitize and preserve historic photo archives. The images will be featured in a special collection that generates funding and scholarships while allowing the schools to retain ownership of their archives. Get BIN News Now on demand 24/7 on the iHeartRadio app.
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0: 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Headed down 280? 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
1: Ah, that's Karen Clark Sheard, and we acknowledge your presence, O Lord. Happy Wednesday to you and yours. I'm Tracy Bethea. Here's Lachey Knox and Ernest Pugh with Right There.

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1: It's Doe and Brighter. Congratulations, Doe has another baby on the way. Yeah, I've got more details I'll share with that about Doe and her listening party. I'll talk about that on tomorrow in the Gospel Truth and Gospel News, honey. Here's Luther Barnes with the Restoration Choir and God's Grace.

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1: That's music from Ty Tribbett and Holy You. You know, Ty Tribbett opened up the Stella Awards, the 41st Annual Stella Awards this year. And shout out again to our girl, Sonia Blakey, of our iHeart family, who was boots on the ground. And even the morning after, we gave you great coverage of what you can expect, special performances that you don't want to miss. Yeah, Stella Awards will air on August 30th. 8 p.m. Eastern on BET. Still to come this hour, music from the Sounds of Blackness, John P. Key, who had a special musical tribute during the Stella Awards as the record label, Ty Scott Records, which is a Black-owned record label, the only Black-owned gospel record label that still exists. They celebrated 50 years, and one of their biggest and one of their first artists was John P. Key. And they celebrated John in a big way, and yeah, you'll see all of that when you check out the Stella Awards. But I've got John P. Key coming up and music from Dante Bowe.
2: 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Raleigh police are investigating the death of a 32-year-old Black man who was found hanging in downtown Raleigh in North Carolina over the weekend. Black Raleigh Police Chief Rico Boyce.
3: At 1:59 p.m., video shows the young man carrying an electrical cord walking towards the tree by himself.
2: Authorities say surveillance video supports their belief that no foul play was involved, though the investigation remains ongoing. Spike Lee's annual Michael Jackson Block Party is returning to Brooklyn's Fort Greene Park on August 29th. The free community celebration of the King of Pop's birthday will feature music, dancing, and a special set from longtime Michael Jackson collaborator DJ Spinna. And Getty Images is partnering with 11 HBCUs to digitize and preserve historic photo archives. The images will be featured in a special collection that generates funding and scholarships while allowing the schools to retain ownership of their archives. 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
1: Well, hello, Arthur, in Dallas, Texas. Dallas, Texas, stand up. When I tell you, we got a lot of listeners in Dallas, Texas. Mother Jordan is down there. And yeah, I'm going to be there in, I want to say, the end of August. And I'll be there in November for the Avidity Awards. I got to meet my Dallas folk. Yeah, because I come there quite often. There are a lot of gospel things happening there. So thanks so much for checking in on today. We appreciate our listeners literally all over the world. Just make sure you stay connected with us. And we do that with the Talkback feature. Yeah. 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You can preset your podcast. You can also check out the lyrics to the song as it plays. But most importantly, a little red microphone. Touch it. Make a request. Give a shout out. You never know. You could be the next person you hear on the radio.
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105.1 Hallelujah FM, Birmingham's inspiration station. It's music from Hezekiah Walker and Every Praise. I'm Tracy Bethay, glad to be in your company. Got some Fred Hammond with the Choir Room on the way. Here's a classic from Douglas Miller, and My Soul is Anchored in the Lord.

0: ever, ever fails. I'm Tracy Bethay. Happy Wednesday to you and yours. Listen, coming up, more of your favorite gospel hits, but also I've got the gospel truth and gospel news, honey, as we continue with a rundown of this year's 41st Annual Stella Award Ballot. We know the taping just took place this past Saturday. Our very own Sonia Blakey gave us our boots on the ground review of what to expect, special tributes and performances. We'll run down the categories. Yeah. Is or did your favorite gospel artist win New Artist of the Year? What about Contemporary Male Vocalist of the Year or Traditional Male and Female Vocalist of the Year? We'll recap that rundown. I may even give you a winner here or there. You know, with cameras now, you already know in real time who the winner was during these tapings, but that's okay. We've got more coverage, some things that you don't know. So you don't want to miss the gospel truth and gospel news, honey. I've got it coming up.
1: I'm Bree Wood with BIN News Now. Texas law enforcement officials are praising a federal crackdown on

0: commercial drivers who cannot meet English language requirements. Major Omar Villarreal.
1: They're unqualified drivers and they're placing the public at risk.
0: State officials say fraudulent licensing practices have contributed to safety concerns and argue stricter enforcement could help reduce crashes involving unqualified truck drivers. Black Florida State Representative Angie Nixon has won the Democratic nomination for U.S. Senate in a major primary upset. The Jacksonville lawmaker defeated former Trump administration official Alex Vindman and will now face Republican Senator Ashley Moody in November. And prayer vigils are being held in honor of what would have been Nolan Wells' 19th birthday. Civil rights leaders, including Reverend Al Sharpton and attorney Ben Crump, are joining the events as Wells' family continues to seek answers and justice in the ongoing investigation into his death. Get BIN News now on demand 24/7 on the iHeartRadio app.
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1: That's Dietrich Haddon, Ruben Studdard, and Mary Mary. That's why I love them like I do. I'm Tracy Bethay, glad to be in your company. Got some Anthony Evans along with Caleb Carson on the way with You're Not Finished.

0: that you sent out for Willie Wilson, that I'm going to take you down and take him down.
1: Pappas has denied wrongdoing. A North Carolina city council is condemning comments by the wife of Roanoke Rapids Mayor Ernie Doughty. In a social media post, Yvonne Doughty blamed black residents for problems in local neighborhoods and schools. Council members say the remarks do not reflect the city's values. And former Florida gubernatorial candidate Andrew Gillum has been ordered into a residential drug and alcohol treatment program as he faces drug charges in Alabama. A judge also ordered Gillum to wear a GPS monitor and remain in treatment for at least 30 days. Get BIN News now on demand 24/7 on the iHeartRadio app.
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105.1 Hallelujah FM. It's Isaiah Templeton and everything. Yes, it is. It's going to be all right. I'm Tracy Bethay. Glad to be in your company. Well, he's just returning from the Stella Awards. He was up for Traditional Group Duo of the Year. He didn't win this category, but he did get a chance to hit the main stage and sing the number one song of the year for gospel, along with Lisa Knowles Smith, and that is Daryl Pettis. Had a chance to talk with him right after the event on Sunday, if you checked out the show. And here's Daryl Pettis with a Yes, Lord.

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0: Hallelujah 105.1. It's PJ Morton with Mercy as he continues his Saturday night, Sunday morning tour. Also had a chance to stop by and attend the Stella Awards. And he had some wins by way of producing Daryl Walls. It was a great night for Daryl Walls as well. Praise God. Yeah, so congratulations, Daryl Walls, and also PJ Morton. I'm Tracy Bethay, delighted to be in your company. Got that request for Richard Smallwood on the way. Music from Josh Bracey and Power Anointed. And I am loving the new single from Jason Nelson with Madison Ryan Ward, Made New. Got it coming up.
1: I'm Bree Wood with BIN News Now. Texas law enforcement officials are praising a federal crackdown on commercial drivers who cannot meet English language requirements. Major Omar Villarreal.
2: They're unqualified drivers and they're placing the public at risk.
1: State officials say fraudulent licensing practices have contributed to safety concerns and argue stricter enforcement could help reduce crashes involving unqualified truck drivers. Black Florida State Representative Angie Nixon has won the Democratic nomination for U.S. Senate in a major primary upset. The Jacksonville lawmaker defeated former Trump administration official Alex Vindman and will now face Republican Senator Ashley Moody in November. And prayer vigils are being held in honor of what would have been Nolan Wells' 19th birthday. Civil rights leaders, including Reverend Al Sharpton and attorney Ben Crump, are joining the events as Wells' family continues to seek answers and justice in the ongoing investigation into his death. Get BIN News Now on demand 24/7 on the iHeartRadio app.
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15: Well, I had to bring it up to 98. But the message still is the same. Because whatever you need is over here at the table. If it's love, it's at the table. 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

105.1 Hallelujah FM, Birmingham's inspiration station. Oh, what a classic from the Thompson Community Singers. I tried him and I know him. Found my God to be a friend. It's Tracy Bethay with you on a beautiful, blessed Wednesday. I got your birthdays coming up. Here's Jason Nelson with Maiden.

0: Hallelujah 105.1, Birmingham's inspiration station.
1: I tell you, I'm loving this song. It's Jason Nelson and Made New, along with Madison Ryan Ward. I love this song. God will make things, all things new. Yeah. I'm Tracy Bethay, delighted to be in your company on this Wednesday. Got some birthdays to celebrate on this 19th day of March. Happy birthday to Courtney Weathers, celebrating on today. Also, Linda Faye Herring, happy birthday to you. Erica Kelly, Courtney Powell, Dr. Dentist Corey Powell, Courtney Powell, happy birthday to you. Mia Joyner is celebrating on today. Blessings to you, along with Margaret Brazil, Dwayne Allen, Mark Weaver, and Elaine Johnson. And maybe you've got a birthday or an anniversary on today. Listen, we just want to say blessings to you. Coming up, more of your favorite gospel hits. That's right, Standing By music from Charles Jenkins. Got some Reeds Temple Choir, Let Me Hear You Say I Am Blessed. And the number one song of the year for the Stellar Awards, Promises from Lisa Noel Smith, is on the way.
2: I'm Bree Wood with BIN News Now. Black former Cook County Commissioner Richard Boykin is accusing Cook County Treasurer Maria Pappas of intimidation and official misconduct.
3: She says that if you don't withdraw the press release that you sent out for Willie Wilson, that I'm going to take you down and take him down.
2: Pappas has denied wrongdoing. A North Carolina city council is condemning comments by the wife of Roanoke Rapids Mayor Ernie Doughty. In a social media post, Yvonne Doughty blamed black residents for problems in local neighborhoods and schools. Council members say the remarks do not reflect the city's

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1: It's music from Charles Jenkins and Family Tap Dancing on the End with This Means War. I'm Tracy Bethay, glad to be in your company. Got the Song of the Year promises, which was Stella Award's Song of the Year, rightfully so. Got that coming up. Here's a Reed Simple Choir and Let Me You Say I Am Blessed.

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1: It's Lisa Noel Smith and the Brown Singers, and yes, they had an incredible, incredible Stell Awards. They may have made history. I don't know if there is a quartet. I'll have to definitely check if there is a quartet that has ever won Song of the Year in their 41-year history. But they won this year, Song of the Year, Quartet of the Year, Producer of the Year for the song Promises. That goes to Frederick Perry. I think Group and Duo of the Year. Just an amazing night for Lisa Noel Smith and the Brown Singers. Rightfully so, because it wasn't just about the night. It was about the year of what they, well, the 30 years that they have been doing this has paid off. Rightfully so. Yeah, congratulations, Lisa Noel Smith and the Brown Singers. I'm Tracy Bethay, glad to be in your company. Got the Chicago Mass Choir on the way, Donnie McClurkin, and music from John P. Key.
2: I'm Amber Payton with BIN News Now. Black Congressman Byron Donalds has won Florida's Republican primary for governor.
3: We have won a massive victory.
2: Donalds thanked supporters after securing the nomination. The Trump-endorsed congressman will now face former Congressman David Jolly in the November midterm election. A new judge will oversee the appeal of Carmelo Anthony, the black teen convicted of killing 17-year-old Austin Metcalf, who was white, at a Texas track meet. The previous judge was removed after Anthony's lawyers accused him of making prejudicial comments following the 19-year-old's conviction and 35-year sentence. The appeal hearing is set for Thursday. And the Tupac Shakur murder trial continues in Las Vegas. Dwayne Keefe D. Davis is accused of orchestrating the rapper's 1996 killing. On Tuesday, former Death Row security chief Reggie Wright Jr. denied involvement in the shooting, while another witness testified about tensions between rival gangs. Get BIN News Now on demand 24/7 on the iHeartRadio app.
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1: Erica Campbell, and I love God. You don't love God? What's wrong with you? I'm Tracy Bethay, glad to be in your company. Erica picked up 3 Stella Awards as well. Here's John P. Key, who also performed and was honored during the Stellas. Here's his church medley.

0: Hallelujah 105.1, Birmingham's Inspiration Station. Deemed as the Prince of Gospel, that is John P. Key and the Church Medley. Yes, I'm Tracy Bethay. Thank you so much for hanging out with me on this Wednesday. I pray that something was said or played to uplift your spirits, keep you happy and smiling just to make it through this day. Before we get out of here, how about we wind down from work? Today's inspirational quote says, "Even the darkest night will end and the sun will rise." You think about that. You take that quote and let it marinate over your situation. Even your darkest night will end and the sun will rise again. And rise again and again and again. Let that minister to your hearts. Thanks so much for listening.
1: I'm Amber Payton with BIN News Now. President Trump says White House construction projects are ahead of schedule, including a new helipad and ballroom.
2: This is going to be used for a lot of different celebrations, a lot of different big meetings where, as an example, President Xi is coming in a little while.
1: Trump says the upgrades are improving a building he described as being in poor condition. The ballroom project, however, is currently paused amid legal challenges. Stephen A. Smith is pushing back after the National Association of Black Journalists gave him its Thumbs Down Award. NABJ accused Smith of repeatedly disparaging prominent black women in politics, sports, and media. Smith called the criticism highly offensive and said there's no truth to it. And Georgia's first black Senate majority leader, former Senator Charles W. Walker, has died at 78. Walker, who represented Augusta beginning in 1990, passed away Tuesday at his home. Funeral arrangements are still being finalized. Get BIN News Now on demand 24/7 on the iHeartRadio app.
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1: Back to eat and live on top of the world. We are called to be the head and not the tail. Come on, above and not beneath. It's Sonya Black, hey, inspiring you on this winning Wednesday. Coming up, we got Ty Trippett, Holy You, right now, Helen Bela.
2: There's a song I want to do right now that reminds me of my grandmother, and you've heard me tell my story how she prayed me through. When I got saved, when I got delivered from drugs and alcohol, my grandmother, she told me, she said,

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0: 105.1. Ty Tripitoliou, I loved how he opened up the 41st Annual Stellar Gospel Music Awards. You'll get a chance to see it August 30th on BET. It's Sonya Blakey. You got to follow me for all things Stellars. I was on that red carpet and I talked to everybody. Coming up, Marvin Sapp, Never Would Have Made It, Barrett Brown Clark, I See Good, Karen Clark Sheard, Bomb and Gilead.
1: I'm Amber Payton with BIN News Now. President Trump is pausing planned 50% tariffs on Canada for 3 days, saying the two countries, quote, have a deal, end quote, pending final paperwork.
2: I think it's a very good deal for both parties.
1: Canadian Prime Minister Mark Carney says progress has been made, but more work remains. Mississippi lawmakers are facing pushback over proposed new political maps. At a hearing Tuesday, residents warned redistricting could weaken black political representation and divide communities. Republican leaders say they're gathering public input before possible action this fall. And the race for St. Petersburg, Florida mayor is now between former Governor Charlie Crist and incumbent mayor Ken Welch. Crist led Tuesday's six-candidate primary with about 35% of the vote, while Welch advanced with roughly 21%. The November runoff pits the longtime Florida politician against St. Petersburg's first black mayor. Get BIN News Now on demand 24/7 on the iHeartRadio app.
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1: Karen Clark Shearer, not only did she sing with Kirk Franklin on the Soul Awards, but also with Jacalyn Cobb. Man, we got a double taste of Karen Clark Shearer. Right now, it's Anthony Brown, Always Be Good, and your winning testimony. 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
1: Anthony Brown and Group Therapy, Always Be Good. He's going on tour with Barrettes. I'm ready for that. It's Sonya Blakey. Coming up, Bishop Larry Trout of the Lord is blessing me. Kirk Franklin, I Smile, did a great job hosting the Stellar Awards this year. Winning Wednesday, you win it in some kind of way. Maybe it's a birthday. Maybe it's a good news report. Maybe it's an anniversary. Maybe it's the kids going back to school. He'll be up on the iHeartRadio App Talkback, Mike.
2: I'm on the team, the winning team with this Jesus Christ. My Lord and Savior, I'm a winner. I'm more than a cocksucker. Greater than he that is in me, than he that is in the world. I'm a winner.
3: I'm Amber Payton with BIN News Now. Former Cook County, Illinois Commissioner Richard Boykin has filed a complaint accusing Treasurer Maria Pappas of intimidation and official misconduct.
4: She says that if you don't withdraw the press release that you sent out for Willie Wilson, then I'm going to take you down.
3: Boykin, who is black, says Pappas threatened him and mayoral candidate Willie Wilson over a letter challenging her reelection plans while running for mayor. Raleigh, North Carolina leaders are considering an overnight curfew for minors following violent incidents over the July 4th weekend. Police are proposing an 11 p.m. to 5 a.m. curfew, citing a 9% rise in juvenile-related crime. Critics warn it could disproportionately impact black children. And Black Stockbridge, Georgia Mayor Jaden Williams could use his city office again under a new agreement as he remains under investigation for alleged financial misconduct. The 22-year-old still cannot use city purchasing cards or vehicles. 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
1: Come on, keep leaping. You got to praise and you got to get it out. I'm Sonya Blakey. Coming up, the choir master, Ricky Dillard, opened my eyes. He's about to do something big. We'll talk about that. And it's a winning Wednesday. How you winning?
2: I'm grateful and thankful that God is shaping and molding our marriage and keeping it together. As long as we keep God in the middle, we can't go wrong.
1: I know that's right. Here's a classic from the Winans. The question is...
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1: Ricky Dillard, open my eyes. The choir master talked to him on the red carpet at the Stellar Awards. He's getting ready to go on tour. This will be the first time that Ricky is headlining a tour. I was like, really? Sweet, sweet spirit. Make sure you follow Ricky for all of those details. And me too, Sonya Blakey. Coming up, we got Donald Lawrence Words, Hezekiah Walker, Jesus Is My Help, Career High Lord. What are you doing?
2: I'm Amber Payton with BIN News Now. President Trump says he wants to strengthen America's dominance in cryptocurrency and technology.
3: That's why we're focused on creating a clear regulatory framework.
2: Speaking at the White House, Trump called himself a strong supporter of Bitcoin and crypto. The event also kicked off a new CFTC advisory committee focused on digital assets, artificial intelligence, and prediction markets. Atlanta's black mayor Andre Dickens wants the city council to address 5 blighted properties on the city's west side. Dickens says condemnation may now be necessary after other efforts failed. A vote has not yet been scheduled. And the National Museum of African American History and Culture will celebrate its 10th anniversary next month. The Smithsonian Museum opened on the National Mall in September of 2016. Anniversary events are planned September 25th through the 27th, including a special fundraiser called the Purple Ball. Get BIN News Now on demand 24/7 on the iHeartRadio app.
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0: 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Blessings to you in Birmingham.
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1: Hey, y'all, it's your girl, Kiara Shear, and it's Winning Wednesday. What do I do to win?
0: You'll find out from Kiara. How is Kiara winning? Yeah, I want to know, too, after this. Kenton Jones, Praise on the Go. Kenton.

0: Hallelujah 105.1, Birmingham's Inspiration Station.
1: I like that. New from Kenton Jones, Praise of the Go. Kenton been out here for a long time. I love him. Coming up, Mary Mary Shackles, Doc McKenzie come aboard. It's Sonya Blakey. Spoke with Kiara Shear Kelly on the red carpet. She was a part of the tribute to Tasha Cobbs Leonard. You'll get a chance to see it on BET August 30th, 41st Annual Stellar Gospel Music Award. She is my winning guest this afternoon.
2: Hey, y'all, it's your girl, Kiara Shear, and it's Winning Wednesday. What do I do to win? I'm winning because I've been praying. You know, I've been praying a lot. Like, I've been at the feet of the Lord, and I feel good. I feel more intentional, and I feel more strategic as well. I also feel far more clear. So there's no room for after attacks, and I think that that is how I'm winning lately. Also surrounding myself with people who are a blessing to me and not apologizing about the changes that I may have to make. And the Lord will give you, you know, ways of how to make those adjustments, but that's how I'm winning lately. And I've been praying and asking the Lord to protect me, but to guide me, not my will, but your will. Anytime you're doing the Lord's will, you're going to always win. So, yeah, and put some good music in your spirit.
3: I'm Amber Payton with BIN News Now. The Kennedy Center says it will not try to restore President Trump's name to the building before at least September 8th as legal challenges continue. The board had voted to add Trump's name and close the venue for 2 years of renovations, with some programs moving off-site. Maryland's Black Attorney General Anthony Brown is praising a federal ruling protecting gender-affirming care under the Affordable Care Act, or Obamacare. The court struck down a Trump administration provision that would have excluded some coverage. Brown says the ruling helps keep care affordable for transgender Marylanders. And polling firm Median Strategies is shutting down after releasing phony polls showing big leads for Black Los Angeles Mayor Karen Bass and Wisconsin candidate Francesca Hong. The company says the polls were part of a social experiment testing how bogus information can spread without verification. Get BIN News Now on demand 24/7 on the iHeartRadio app.
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He. Work it. Yeah. I don't have no time. No. Work it. Work it. Work it. Work it. Work it. Work it. Work it.

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0: 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Coming up, we got Fred Hammond in the choir room. Love never fails. It's Sonia on a winning Wednesday. Want to hear about your wins? 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
1: 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And despite all, he is truly, truly, truly has kept me. 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And he is so worthy to be praised.
0: Yes, he is. It's God's grace. 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
1: 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I bet you won't put your hands on it. All right, I'm gonna try it like this.

0: 95.1 Hallelujah FM, Birmingham's inspiration station. Coming up, we got the sounds of blackness. Hold on, change is coming. John P. Key, I made it out. It's Sonya Blakey. My God, John P. Key. What? Not only was he honored, but he also performed some of his greatest hits. I cannot wait for you to see the Stellar Gospel Music Awards. Follow me, Sonya Blakey, all things Stellars, and you'll see what I'm talking about.
1: I'm Amber Payton with BIN News Now. Black Congressman Byron Donalds has won Florida's Republican primary for governor.
2: We have won a massive victory.
1: Donalds thanks supporters after securing the nomination. The Trump-endorsed congressman will now face former Congressman David Jolly in the November midterm election. A new judge will oversee the appeal of Carmelo Anthony, the black teen convicted of killing 17-year-old Austin Metcalf, who was white, at a Texas track meet. The previous judge was removed after Anthony's lawyers accused him of making prejudicial comments following the 19-year-old's conviction and 35-year sentence. The appeal hearing is set for Thursday. And the Tupac Shakur murder trial continues in Las Vegas. Dwayne Keefe D. Davis is accused of orchestrating the rapper's 1996 killing. On Tuesday, former Death Row security chief Reggie Wright Jr. denied involvement in the shooting, while another witness testified about tensions between rival gangs. Get BIN News Now on demand 24/7 on the iHeartRadio app.
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3: I'm Amber Payton with BIN News Now. Former Cook County, Illinois Commissioner Richard Boykin has filed a complaint accusing Treasurer Maria Pappas of intimidation and official misconduct.
4: She says that if you don't withdraw the press release that you sent out for Willie Wilson, then I'm going to take you down.
3: Boykin, who is black, says Pappas threatened him and mayoral candidate Willie Wilson over a letter challenging her reelection plans while running for mayor. Raleigh, North Carolina leaders are considering an overnight curfew for minors following violent incidents over the July 4th weekend. Police are proposing an 11 p.m. to 5 a.m. curfew, citing a 9% rise in juvenile-related crime. Critics warn it could disproportionately impact black children. And Black Stockbridge, Georgia Mayor Jaden Williams can use his city office again under a new agreement as he remains under investigation for alleged financial misconduct. The 22-year-old still cannot use city purchasing cards or vehicles. Get BIN News Now on demand 24/7 on the iHeartRadio app.
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0: like we can hire somebody to come in and do it for us. But how many know if he don't do it for you? If he don't do it for you.
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0: Hallelujah, 105.1.
1: Love him, Hezekiah Walker, sold out. Coming up, we got Walter Hawkins, classic Be Grateful. PJ Morton, Mercy, on a winning Wednesday. You're talking to me about how you're winning. I love it. Hit me up on the iHeartRadio app. Talk back, Mike.
2: I am grateful for life. I'm grateful for family. I'm grateful for my job, my God, this radio station, the world we live in, our people. I'm just grateful that things are working in our favor. And I want them to continue to work in our favor. Thank you, thank you, thank you.

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1: PJ Morton, I love the new project, Saturday Night, Sunday Morning. It's a double album. It's Sonia. Let's do some Walter Hawkins, classic, Be Grateful. Also, Shirley Caesar, yeah, old school, His Blood, and new music from Maverick City.
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through right now. Some broken family, broken fellowship, broken friendship, broken bodies. The Bible says if we just go to Him, brokenness, broken heart, contrite spirit, He will in no wise cast us aside. When I think about all of these diseases that's plaguing our land, AIDS, cancer, tuberculosis, kidney diseases, I don't care how many diseases there are, there's an answer. You see, double jeopardy gives you the answer. You got to come up with the question, is that right? We don't have to come up with the answer because we already know that Christ is.

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He asked Malachi, will a man wrong on? He asked Ezekiel, can these bones

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1: Gonna close it out with Dorinda Clark Cole, Take It Back, and we got a classic from the Winans tomorrow. It's Sonia. Made it through this hump day Wednesday. The afternoons help us get through so we can make it to the next day. Make sure you follow me, Sonia Blakey, all things Stellar Awards, Sonia Blakey on the red carpet, Sonia Blakey on the scene. 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